0: Very nervous-sounding music from Beethoven in 1804, the opening movement from his Piano Sonata No. 21, the Waldstein Sonata. That was pianist Emil Gilels, recorded in 1972. Coming up, we'll have some movie music by Franz Waxman, and then the second hour of Drive Time after the news. We'll lead off with some music by Mozart, then we'll hear a symphonic poem by Sergei Rachmaninoff. He called it a fantasy for orchestra, called The Rock, and we'll have an overture you don't hear every day by Peter Cornelius, all coming up in the next hour. Support for WCLV comes from
1: 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Bill Rudman and Nancy Meyer lead 8 singer-actors, a chorus, and an instrumental ensemble in an exploration of Rodgers and Hammerstein's classic musical, along with commentary and video clips featuring songs like You'll Never Walk Alone, June Is Bustin' Out All Over, If I Loved You, and more. 3 p.m. June 14th at Gartner Auditorium. 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

On WCLV, The Cortege from 1905 by Jean Sibelius, played by the Turku Philharmonic, Leif Segerstam conducting. Not quite the final word on today's Drive Time show.